Well, here we are again. A little bit nicer tonight. I know, I hope you all had as much fun as we did up here making this music for you guys. Or with you guys, I should say. So I hope to see you all again down the line. But as always, it's a humbling moment for me. Most of you know, I'm a liver transplant survivor. I'm lucky to be alive at all. I'm only alive today because a young man got up one morning and said to his mom, "Hey, if anything ever happens to me, I want to be an organ donor." His name was Cody, and he saved the lives of 8 people, including me. So I'd like to invite you all to join me in honoring his memory, his courage, his generosity. And do that by turning to someone that you love and that loves you and that knows you well and knows you mean what you say. And tell them, "Hey, I want to be an organ donor if anything ever happens to me." Simple as that. Thank you for listening. Thank you for indulging me. And we have one more for you.

falling. Some people stay alive, some for a moment. Some hearts they set alight just to be frozen. And so we're out of time.